know you moved on to someone new. Hope life is beautiful. You were the light for me to find my truth. I just wanna say thank you.

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I heard you moved to Austin, got an apartment and settled down. And every once in a while, I start texting, write a paragraph, but then I delete the message. Think about you like a pastime. 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

0: 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To je kapris.
1: Sonce.
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0: 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I'm Kygo.
1: 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It's Khalid.
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0: 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He's choosing Texas, I can
1: 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Radio Kapris.
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